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That is new rock from Lilac, featuring Bobby Amaru from Saliva. Song's called Starless. The latest from Sublime on the way, but first we have Beartooth, I Was Alive. 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

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I'm Pete Burns, and in about 15 minutes, I'll give you the details about how you can be unforgiven in Sin City and be on your way to Las Vegas to see Metallica. Right now, it's Sleep Theory and Never Tell. 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
0: It's time to level up your look with gear from the new Razer 947-1047 merch store. 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

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That is the latest from Poppy. 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I'm Pete Burns, and we are getting into our final days of Unforgiven in Sin City. 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

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That is new rock from Billy Morrison, featuring Sully Erna from Godsmack and Nuno Bettencourt from the band Extreme. Song's called Becoming. You can find it on Billy's upcoming solo album, Hollow. That album's set to be released in August. We have Sleep Theory on the way to get you pumped for the pit, but first it's Funeral Portrait, Holy Water. Razor.

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8: 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I can't count the times people came into my store and sing the jingle to me that they've heard it on a Woodward station. 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They even let me know that when I tried to change our jingle just slightly. Sorry, Frank. My sales rep Dan and I always try to tap into that idea as well and come up with so many creative ways to stay a part of that community and to even give back when the opportunity arises. Woodward Community Media has been an important partner of Diamonds and Gold and has helped to make us an important part of the Green Bay community as a whole.
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That's Ice Nine Kills featuring McKenna Grace, Twisting the Knife. 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

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I'm Pete Burns. Coming up at midnight, we have the Midnight Mosh Pit. 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

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That song's called Sour. New rock coming up from President, but first we have Sleep Token Emergence on the Razor. Whoa.

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New rock from Bill Murray featuring A Day to Remember That's Always Let You Down. I'm Pete Burns, and we are just minutes away from the Midnight Mosh Pit. 30 minutes of commercial-free metal coming up, but first, we have Deftones on the Razor.

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I'm the Crusher Pete Burns, and we are doing the Midnight Mosh Pit right now, throwing down the heaviest of the heavy right now. 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
1: Temperatures today will be slightly cooler than normal, with highs expected to be in the low 60s. We'll see mostly clear conditions today, but it will be very windy, with wind gusts exceeding 30 miles an hour at times. Just be sure to keep a close eye on any loose objects you may have outside. We're expecting to stay dry today, our next rain chance arriving later in the day tomorrow. From the WBAY First Alert Weather Center, I'm meteorologist Emily Mers.
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10: Honestly, I think they should study that behavior. 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You could die in a crash without it.
11: That seems pretty straightforward.
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8: 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Yeah. All right, that's all for today. 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
9: 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DECA Smash later this hour, day 58. You can't win. Lots in between. For Hot Wings, Steve, Glee, and Maitland, let's get to the Free Beer and Hot Wings report brought to you by NHTSA. You think a ticket for not wearing your seatbelt is the worst that could happen? Until you get in a crash. Suddenly a ticket doesn't seem so bad. Click it, don't risk it. Paid for by NHTSA. Yesterday we mentioned this, the CEO who spoke at the University of Central Florida graduation, and when she said to the students, AI is a life-changing event that'll be the next industrial revolution, she was met by a round of boos that seemed to really rattle her.
10: Yeah.
9: And then she struggled to get through the rest of her AI chunk because... graduates right now don't want to hear about AI. I don't blame them. When they started, a lot of the, 5 years ago, 4 years ago, a lot of the jobs they were shooting for now seem not as likely.
10: Yes.
11: Is there a better example of somebody who's a CEO not having their finger on the pulse of what people are thinking?
9: At the very least, not of that audience.
11: Because it seemed like she was like, wait, what? What happened? What did I say?
9: Well, in her first reaction, remember, can I finish now?
11: And then she just went,
9: boy. Wish I hadn't said that. Well, this is a better way. North Carolina State's School of Agriculture, the Wilson School of Agriculture, had their graduation. This CEO wanted cheers.
12: I would like to provide a graduation gift. It is our intent to make Wilson College affordable for all, starting with this graduation class. It is my privilege to announce today that in honor of my father, my wife Marilyn and I are providing a graduation gift to cover all the final year educational loans incurred by the Wilson College graduates during the 25-26 academic year.
11: Whoa. Yeah. He's paying all of their loans for the entire year?
9: Yeah.
10: Yeah.
11: Did it say what the total was?
9: It did not in this article. But how awesome. That would be to have the money and also the willingness to do that. That'd be so good.
13: Yeah.
9: If I had like that kind of like billionaire money, I'd be like, yeah, I'll speak at your college.
11: Mm-hmm.
9: And then the next year I'd choose another one. And every year they'd know it's coming. They'd show up. They'd take extra credits if they heard I was speaking. They'd be like, oh, cool. I'm going to get another minor.
11: But that 1 year you don't do it.
9: Oh, yeah.
11: You
9: all of a sudden I'm the devil.
10: Yeah.
9: Give it away $1 billion.
11: And that's amazing. I thought that it was awesome when I remember I went to my brother's college graduation. And he went to Johnson & Wales in Providence, Rhode Island, and they had the former mayor, I think, of Providence as their speaker. And I thought it was awesome when that guy said, all of your unpaid parking tickets are wiped out. I was like, wow, that's pretty great.
8: That's pretty cool.
11: Yeah. But to pay tuition, that's crazy.
8: Yeah, really.
6: Yeah, because it didn't say how many people it was. But when you see the video, I mean, it's got to be 300 people, maybe. I mean, because that College of North Carolina State isn't obviously that big. It's the College of Textiles.
8: Yeah.
6: So it's not huge, but it's plenty.
11: It's a lot of money.
6: It's plenty of people.
11: Yeah. I'm sure that college there is not cheap.
8: No.
6: Yeah.
8: So Charlie Kohler, football player, I think he went to Akron. Might have been a quarterback that converted to a tight end. None of these things matter. Don't know why I have to say him.
11: Nope.
8: Charlie Kohler, though,
11: where did
8: go to
11: high school?
8: Burton Heights. He did sign a contract to play with the Chargers in the offseason with Los Angeles. And in doing so, he was welcomed in and he had his press conference. And he said football guy things. And a lot of people liked Charlie Kohler.
7: Something like so beautiful.

0: always be a place for physicality in this game. And that is something that I try to pride myself on. I still have so much room to grow. And I'm so excited. Like, even though I had awesome tackles in Baltimore, and I can't wait to work with these guys in Chargers. Those are some elite tackles. And so, yeah, it's definitely something I've learned to, like, appreciate and love.
1: Like the love affair with third and three, and everybody knows what's going to happen.
2: So I just got back from Greece. It's incredible. It was funny, though. I never really missed a day of the off-season program. So all my friends are giving me a hard time about, you know, signing the contract, and I skip a few weeks of off-season. So I'm clear that I was asked by life against my will on a beautiful two-week honeymoon where I was looking forward to and planning and drinking wine, eating food. So I was against my will. I'd much rather have been here. She took me there, kidnapped me. Just figured it out.
1: How do you think she's going to like that? I assume she'll take it tongue-in-cheek the way I think it was intended.
3: Yeah, sure. Of course.
1: My wife dragged me there.
3: Of course, yeah. I wanted to be here playing football with you guys. I got dragged to that beautiful part of the world.
1: With my beautiful new wife, presumably. Alex, if you had a welcome press conference for radio, just signed with a new station, new show.
3: Yeah.
1: How's that going to go?
3: It's going to go great because I'm going to be, you know, effervescent and engaging, just like I am all the time.
4: Yeah. Effervescent.
3: Yeah. Oh, yeah. Absolutely. Yeah. I'm going to say, hey, this is, you know, this is a dream come true. I've always wanted to, you know, I've always dreamt of basing a show in Big Bone Lick, Kentucky. Mm-hmm. And, you know, it's always been a dream of mine. Yes, a lot of people aspire to your Detroits and Chicagos and Miamis and San Franciscos. But I've always wanted to broadcast live from a cave in Big Bone Lick.
1: Yeah.
3: And that's what I'm doing. And I couldn't be more excited about it. Come on, let's go, everybody. We're going to the carpet store.
1: We're going to the carpet store.
4: Free carpet samples for everybody.
3: Yeah. Yeah. And then get free passes to the cave.
4: Man. What a guy.
1: I like it.
4: Baller.
1: Yeah. I like it a lot. On the way, Deca Smash. Steve, how's that coming?
4: Done.
1: Yeah. Theme? Yeah.
4: Could be.
1: All right. If you can identify an artist and the song title from Steve's musical Stew, then you could win a Lucky Idiot account. Next, with Deca Smash, it is the Free Beer and Hot Wings Show.
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6: Temperatures today will be slightly cooler than normal, with highs expected to be in the low 60s. We'll see mostly clear conditions today, but it will be very windy, with wind gusts exceeding 30 miles an hour at times. Just be sure to keep a close eye on any loose objects you may have outside. We're expecting to stay dry today, our next rain chance arriving later in the day tomorrow. From the WBAY First Alert Weather Center, I'm meteorologist Emily Mers.
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4: A little bit later on, dumber than the show trivia. Have you seen Mr. Beast tearing the internet apart with the red button, blue button question?
5: Nope.
4: Oh. Anybody familiar with this?
6: No.
4: Nope. Oh, I hope not.
5: No. I know who Mr. Beast is, but beyond that.
4: Okay, don't do any research.
6: Okay.
4: Because we're going to simulate the entire quiz here on the show with the five of you.
6: Is this like a...
4: Actually, the five of us will do it.
6: Is this like a pull the lever thing that we talked about years ago?
4: Like the trolley?
6: Yeah, you're on a trolley that's out of control.
4: It has some similarity.
6: Okay.
4: Some similarity. It is a choice you would need to make that involves everyone. So, yeah, the greater good, if you will.
5: Okay.
4: We'll do that later. And someone succeeded in blackmail and then went for too much blackmail.
5: Oh, no.
4: Like, you're going to be like, come on, you idiot, you had it. And then you got greedy.
6: Mm.
4: Not that you're going to root for the blackmailer, but you'll still be able to see their mistakes. In the meantime, time to play Deck Us Mad.
7: Deck Us Mad! 10 songs played at once. There might be a theme. There might not be a theme. If you can pick out an artist and a song title, you'll get a free Lucky Idiot membership to freebeerandhotwings.com as sent by our very own Tommy. Are you guys ready to play Deca Smash?
4: I am.
5: Yes.
6: Okay. Oh, I just realized one of my songs is only 30 seconds long. That's going to be a little bit of a problem.
4: Mm-hmm.
6: But here we go. Deca Smash.

0: Wasn't that like the first reference of heavy metal?
1: I think
0: really?
1: So.
0: Yeah. Like the song is credited with that term.
2: It's so not a heavy metal song, but it makes sense.
1: But in like 1968, it would have
2: pretty
1: been
2: impressive. Pretty strong.
0: All righty. Time to get sexy.
2: Sexo-smash!
0: Sexo-smash.
1: Sexy smash.
0: Keep punching through louder and louder.
2: Hello, Austin. How are you?
3: Pretty good. How about you?
2: We're good. Great.
1: Very good.
2: Austin, can you name an artist and title from that group of
3: yes,
2: songs?
3: Yes, I heard Party in the USA by Miley Cyrus.
2: Damn right.

0: Such a simpleton song, which is why we all love it and know the words. It's a party in
1: the USA. All right. Pentasmash. Should we save it? Do you want to hear like a little bit of it?
0: And yes, we should save it. We should save it, Steve.
1: So do you want to hear a little bit of it?
0: Mm-hmm. A little more. Maybe 10 seconds. 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

0: The only words I know to this song are London Calling, I've just learned.
1: It's a good example of battle.
0: And then just two songs remained on Decca Smash. Now, it's been a while since we've gotten through all 10.
2: It has.
0: Like, the last defied people about 5 or 6 times in a row.
1: I don't think that's going to be the case here.
0: Okay.
1: Bye, Smash!
0: Bye, Smash!
3: Okay, yeah, they're pretty strong, both of them there.
0: It's messing with my head, though.
2: Me too.
0: I feel like... I don't think I can do it. Randy! Hello, Randy!
1: Randy!
4: Oh, my goodness, guys. You caught me. Oh, I don't know.
0: Well, are you outside someone's window with your pants off? Why are you making that noise?
4: I just drew a blank.
0: Come on, Randy, say one.
4: Hear is London Calling. Take a long way home with cars. Yeah.
0: Maybe we should play it again for you.
1: What was that? What was the last thing you said?
4: Take the long way home by the cars.
1: That's incorrect.
0: Feel like that was off the uprights. Sarah in Toms River, New Jersey. Hello, Sarah.
5: Hey. Supertramp, Take the Long Way Home.
0: There it is.
3: Yes.
0: The Steel.
1: This has such a long,
0: it does.
1: Quiet intro. It got completely buried.
3: That distinctive harmonica, though, when it cuts in.
0: Laura in Texas, you'll be next. You get the chance to identify the Uno Smash. What was it that made the Supertramp song Give a Little Bit get really popular for a while? Was it in a commercial?
3: I don't know. I'm not sure.

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0: And he knows that doing it the right way is worth the toil.
1: Look, man, I can get away with super glue, duct tape, and zip ties on a piece of crap 40-year-old truck. You have a classic automobile.
2: Yeah.
1: You cannot jerry-rig it like that.
2: Well, I'm not going to drive it over a mirror at a Concours event. I mean, you know, like, this is... It's the inside that goes behind the headlight.
1: Just
2: like,
1: do
2: no
1: it
2: one
1: right.
2: will ever see
0: If you
2: see
0: go to Tars and
1: right.
0: Coffee, I'm going to go there and put a sign on the opposite side where you can't see it that says, there's duct tape in here.
2: No one would care.
1: Just do it right.
2: No one cares.
1: Why can't you just do it right?
2: Why can't you just do it right?
1: Because I don't have it. Like, mine, even fully restored, has zero value. Like, I'm well aware.
0: God,
1: well,
0: that must have made Annette so hot just now.
1: I'm well aware that what I have is garbage. You don't. Like, you look at your car, you're like, damn, that's a nice car.
2: Steve, you know.
1: Just do it right.
2: I thought, Steve, of all the people in the world that I thought you would congratulate me on my resourcefulness, it'd be you.
1: No, you don't use super glue on
2: cars. Super glue and a zip tie. No. Those are like, that's
0: America.
2: The world's magic right there.
1: No,
0: it's America,
1: not,
0: Steve.
1: I will
2: it's
1: never agree.
2: It's the inside. No one cares.
1: I will never agree.
2: As soon as you screw the light bulb in, you can't see what I did.
1: Mm-hmm.
2: It works.
1: Take some pride in your work, man.
2: But then I broke a whole different bracket, and that one I definitely can't super glue. don't think I didn't try though. But that sucker won't stick.
0: Yeah.
2: It's incredibly a five minute job. Mm-hmm. No problem.
0: The thing is
2: the one side looks amazing though.
0: That thing is the car of your dreams. Nightmares, but
2: it
0: dreams.
2: Is. Oh my God.
0: Mm. Your son must be like, yeah, so you have a triple backup classic Corvette, and I'm driving my great-grandma's corpse LeSabre.
2: You're damn right. You got to start somewhere.
0: Yeah, no, that's true.
2: At least he's frustrated by something that has no value. We just push it off a cliff if we get sick of that one.
0: Yeah, right? What to do if someone breaks into your house? From someone who broke into houses for years. So many mugshots. That's on the way in the Free Beer and Hot Wings Report next. 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
4: Temperatures today will be slightly cooler than normal, with highs expected to be in the low 60s. We'll see mostly clear conditions today, but it will be very windy, with wind gusts exceeding 30 miles an hour at times. Just be sure to keep a close eye on any loose objects you may have outside. We're expecting to stay dry today, our next rain chance arriving later in the day tomorrow. From the WBAY First Alert Weather Center, I'm meteorologist Emily Mers.
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14: If Jupiter is smaller than Earth?
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17: 400.
14: Kelly.
15: Oh, I'm going to keep 25.
14: Havoc, 10,000. Maitland.
16: Free.
14: It turns out 1,321 Earths okay. 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Steve is the closest.
17: All right.
14: And gets the point.
17: So not three?
14: No.

0: is like sleep. Kill me now. FDR.
1: Yes, exactly.
2: Yep. Yeah, right.
0: He said that.
3: I thought that was Billy Mays.
1: It's on one of
0: Billy Mays, that's right.
2: Yeah, he had just sealed a boat.
0: Hi, and Billy then, Mays here for the great sleep.
1: You can put a tape over your eyes and die right now.
0: Yeah. This will keep the sunlight out completely because you're dead underground. Hi, Billy Mays.
4: Flex seal over your mouth ensures a great sleep.
0: Mm-hmm. All right. Blackmail. Next. Are you a blackmailer? Are you being blackmailed?
3: Are you a blackmail?
0: Those stories go to the...
2: I'm a white man.
0: Or are you just a black guy? Yeah, whatever. 1-800-947-3979. That's next. It is the Free Beer and Hot Wig Show.
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6: Temperatures today will be slightly cooler than normal, with highs expected to be in the low 60s. We'll see mostly clear conditions today, but it will be very windy, with wind gusts exceeding 30 miles an hour at times. Just be sure to keep a close eye on any loose objects you may have outside. We're expecting to stay dry today, our next rain chance arriving later in the day tomorrow. From the WBAY First Alert Weather Center, I'm meteorologist Emily Mers.
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1: Would you get remarried so maybe 2 points out of three?
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1: We'll get a contestant for You Can't Win coming up in about 10 minutes. Free Beer, Hot Wings, Steve, Kelly, and Maitland, thanks for being with us on this Wednesday. Any of you been blackmailed? I mean, if we don't know about it by now, you probably can't tell us.
5: I don't think
1: Any of you ever blackmailed?
4: No.
5: Thought about it.
1: Really?
5: Yeah.
1: I don't blame you. Oh, I know what you're talking about. Don't I?
5: You may.
1: Okay. Yeah, that would have been worth it, actually.
5: Yeah.
1: Yeah,
5: email accounts. Those live forever.
1: They do. I suppose you could still do it. In this case, though, this person did choose blackmail. Aggressive blackmail. It starts with the Milwaukee Bucks and one of their owners, a co-owner named Wesley Edens. Okay? He was a typical owner of an NBA team, billionaire from big business.
4: Okay.
1: Yeah. Now, he got a divorce, which happens. He got a divorce in 2022. In 2023, after his divorce, rather, a woman named Sophia Liu of New York slid into his DMs on LinkedIn. That's the way rich people have affairs.
4: Yeah. LinkedIn, man.
1: I have no idea. He's 64, the co-founder of the Wall Street investment firm Fortress Investment Group. Owner of the Aston Villa soccer team and co-owner of the Bucks. By 2023, he had sex with Sophia Liu, according to prosecutors and the Wall Street Journal.
3: Okay.
1: Edens, who was newly divorced, had a night of passion at her apartment. She sent him a desperate love letter. It was not a thought that they were going to be a long-term couple, it seemed. And then became progressively, according to this, more deranged when he did not respond.
4: Okay.
1: It is a little surprising that a guy worth $2 billion is finding someone to have sex with on LinkedIn.
5: Whatever.
1: It just seems like you'd... But whatever.
5: Things happen.
4: I mean, you know, it does.
1: Steve, you're saying guys are going to guy?
5: Well, I mean, I don't think that that's a guy thing at all. I think it's more of a sign of the times than guys being guys.
1: So... He may have been going through a thorny patch after the divorce. Who knows? But after that night of passion. Now, Liu called him and said, hey, just so you know, I have cameras in every room of my house. Mm-hmm. Okay. And I have everything that we did on video. So you better respond to me.
5: Hmm.
1: He did not respond.
5: I believe that's it.
1: So then.
4: Yeah, I think so.
1: Yeah, it sure is.
4: I think it is. Yeah.
1: Last May, FBI agents searched Liu's apartment and found a phone hidden in the laundry basket and another in a box of sanitary pads, according to prosecutors. One phone had numerous pornographic videos and images that had Eden's face edited onto another man's body.
4: Oh,
5: wow.
4: Okay.
1: The woman, after not getting the response she wanted, reached out to his family and ex-wife, threatening to take all of his investors. She then found the doctor's office where Eden's then girlfriend at the time, now his second wife, worked and tried to tarnish him as his image. Months later, she wrote that Eden's alleging that he had sex with her when she was mentally incapacitated. So she said, I have it on tape and I was not in a mental place to consent to it. So now you're in even more trouble. That's when she said, I have all the hidden cameras and that it was caught on camera. So he settled. An initial settlement. He paid her $6.5 million with $1 million up front following a Zoom mediation session overseen by a former judge. So it's done. She's going to get her money.
5: $6.5 million.
1: Yep. So she has done it. She's landed the blackmail plane.
4: Yeah.
1: Right? Mm-hmm. Just has to pull it up, get into her car, and drive away from the airport of blackmail.
4: Yeah.
1: To continue the stupid metaphor.
4: Mm-hmm. Yes.
1: But before she left, she thought, I'm going to book a bigger flight on a bigger plane. Following the settlement, she found out she had HPV. She blamed Edens, then sent a message saying, "We will now renegotiate the deal, and my opening bid is half your net worth, $1.2 billion.
5: Wow.
4: Oh, good luck with that.
5: She shot the moon. All right. Yeah, I respect that.
4: All right.
1: It turns out with a billionaire who's worth $2 billion, his reaction to losing what might be chump change to him, a day of parking for the Milwaukee Bucks,
4: right,
1: versus losing half of his fortune, causes him to react differently. Now, Edens was no longer interested in negotiating with the judge via Zoom.
4: Yes, gotcha. As you would imagine.
1: That's a perk of being rich, I guess. So then she was arrested at JFK Airport while trying to flee the country because he made it clear he was not going to trifle with us any longer.
4: Yeah.
1: And got the authorities involved. And the only reason we're hearing about it now is because she was prosecuted. And eventually found guilty.
5: Did she not get the initial $6.5 million then?
1: I think she got the million up front. You said
5: there was a million up front, and then I'm assuming there was some kind of payment plan.
1: And then I think she spoiled it. Yeah.
4: Yeah, I'm sure she got nothing.
5: Oh, come on.
4: Way to go, stupid.
6: You did it. You got it. You got the money.
4: I can't believe a blackmailer would be so greedy.
5: Yeah.
1: That is, if you did that, you got to know you're going to get caught the second time. I mean, if you were doing that, like you or I doing that, because we're not criminals, as far as I know. Maybe one of you is living a life I don't know about. I doubt her friends knew she was doing this. But, you'd be so scared to get caught or have them turn the tables and say, well, now you're getting arrested for extortion, which, as you pointed out, immediately, wildly illegal.
5: Though. I don't think they are, because they're stupid
1: dumb
5: enough
1: to do it in the first place?
5: Dumb enough to think that they're smart.
4: Yeah.
1: That's probably true.
5: Like, that's where some of the dumbest people think that they are the smartest people.
4: Yeah.
5: And they have all the answers.
1: My attempted blackmail story is something that's really funny if you've had the amount of therapy I've had.
3: Oh. I like you.
4: Uh-oh. Okay, all right.
5: This is really sad.
1: They're not sharing anymore.
5: Oh,
1: God. We probably had more therapy than you. Bring it up. Here we go. Never mind.
3: Yeah.
5: We're better at therapy than you are.
1: Sorry, yeah. Sorry, this thing now. 1-800-947-3979. This text from Illinois. I'm a black mailman. Does this count?
4: Or is it a black mailman?
1: Oh.
4: Yeah.
5: Oh, yeah. I mean,
4: it all depends on the emphasis.
1: Is that
4: you
1: your plumber? No, it's my black mailman.
4: Yeah.
3: It just sounds, reminds me of that. Were those sketches that we were watching?
4: Or is it a blackmail man?
1: Oh.
4: Yeah.
5: Oh, yeah.
4: It all depends on the emphasis.
1: Is that your plumber? No, it's my blackmail man.
4: Yeah.
3: It just sounds, reminds me of that. Were those sketches that we were watching from TikTok? Chit.
7: Oh, yeah.
3: C-H-I-T.
5: Oh, yeah, yeah.
3: Where he said, is there a black person here?
7: Yeah.
3: And it was a black purse.
1: Back. Oh, yeah, that's right.
4: Purse in here.
1: That's right.
4: Yeah, exactly. Yeah.
1: And he was saying it in an office where there was a black woman in the office talking to another dude.
4: Yeah, it's where you talk about your big dog dick.
1: I blackmailed my father when I was in high school. I caught him having an affair and shook him down, including a new car. When the money dried up and he was getting stingy, I turned rat and threw him under the bus.
5: Oh, damn.
1: Not a great moment, but I would do it again if I had the chance. I suppose he got what he had coming to him.
5: It's an interesting relationship that you had with your father.
4: Yeah, you also kind of stole from your mom.
1: Bold point.
4: Mm-hmm.
1: Definitely true. On the way. You can't win. 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
8: What do we learn on the way? One more thing. Oof. This is a Dateline episode, but actually they might need to do it online on Peacock so it could be even more filled with details, because this is something.
16: Yeah, this one's crazy.
8: Michael Dale laid in his Escondido home with a plastic bag wrapped around his head and sealed with duct tape for about 8 minutes as OnlyFans curator Michaela Reilersdam, a vibrator in hand, kept cameras rolling, according to the arrest warrant affidavit filed in San Diego Superior Court. She had called 911 when she realized he had started turning blue.
16: Oh.
8: But it was too late to save him. They describe it as a Black Mirror-esque killing, and it sure is, because it was witnessed by lots of people.
16: Wow.
8: Sent shockwaves through the suburban community of Escondido, raising questions about the extreme lengths creators will go to in the name of captivating content. Reilersdam, 32, was arrested and charged in February with murder. She took a plea deal to a lesser charge of involuntary manslaughter, meaning she acted with disregard to human life but did not intend to kill, which I think is probably true. So back to the guy. He died at age 56. He had met her the month prior on a website called Eros.com, a website often used for escort and stripping services. Over the course of several weeks, he paid her more than $11,000 to engage in conversations with him, come to his home, and perform acts of bondage. The request he had for her veered into the downright dangerous. He asked, "Wrap me in saran wrap like a mummy." He also wanted to pour Gorilla Glue into his eyes and glue a dildo to his mouth.
13: Oh, my God.
12: What?
16: Oh.
13: Okay.
8: After lengthy online discussions about his fetishes, she arrived at his home on April 17th at about 6 p.m. on 2023, where she extracted at least $1,000 from him following encouragement of her husband, who urged her via text, get more money from him. Go further. Which I guess if you're getting that kind of easy money.
16: Yeah.
15: Well, yeah. See that would happen.
16: They're willing to pay.
15: A complete creep.
8: She proceeded then to film several hours of BDSM-focused content. When detectives examined her phone, they found numerous troubling videos of Dale with a plastic bag over his head, duct tape around his face, women's boots glued to his feet. One video of her was herself treating himself like an amusement park about 3 minutes before she called 911 at 10 minutes after 10, 4 hours after her arrival. When they got there, they found him unresponsive, not breathing. She was doing CPR on him when they walked in, which had to be weird. Meanwhile, he still got shoes glued to his feet.
16: Do you think she still uses the content?
8: That's a good question. So involuntary manslaughter is what she was found.
15: I mean, in this case, he did die doing what he loved.
8: It's true. I mean, it's as true as it's ever been.
15: I mean, like,
8: he had to be so turned on at the last second. What do we learn? Maitland.
15: Yeah, rigor mortis is going to be real awkward.
12: I learned guinea pigs and watermelons are, in fact, real.
8: Steve, what did you learn?
16: I learned that 9 days out of 10, Maitland doesn't care what happens to her.
8: Yeah. Kelly, what did you learn?
13: I learned tin cans are why free beer will never make it in Hollywood or someplace where you are supposed to do good.
8: Wiggs, what did you learn?
15: I learned that LinkedIn is how rich people have affairs.
8: Mm-hmm. Me too. That's all. It is the Free Beer and Hot Wiggs Show.
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1: Temperatures today will be slightly cooler than normal, with highs expected to be in the low 60s. We'll see mostly clear conditions today, but it will be very windy, with wind gusts exceeding 30 miles an hour at times. Just be sure to keep a close eye on any loose objects you may have outside. We're expecting to stay dry today, our next rain chance arriving later in the day tomorrow. From the WBAY First Alert Weather Center, I'm meteorologist Emily Mers.
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Good morning, by the way. Got more names to call out here in a little bit. For Unforgiven in Sin City, we are sending somebody to Vegas to check out Metallica at the Sphere. Who better than you, right? Make sure your name is in there by going to RazorWisconsin.com and then make sure to be listening three times every weekday. And it's the last week for this too. You got 1140, 240, and 440. So 1140 is coming up. I'm going to draw a name. If the name is not yours, stick around because I may be calling more names if the first and second person doesn't call back. So 1140, listen for your name.

Papa Roach, wake up calling. Also, I got free pizza to give away. $50 worth to Broken Tree Pizza in Appleton. 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But we got to see what happens and see who calls me back for Unforgiven in Sin City. So that's coming up. 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
15: Temperatures today will be slightly cooler than normal, with highs expected to be in the low 60s. We'll see mostly clear conditions today, but it will be very windy, with wind gusts exceeding 30 miles an hour at times. Just be sure to keep a close eye on any loose objects you may have outside. We're expecting to stay dry today, our next rain chance arriving later in the day tomorrow. From the WBAY First Alert Weather Center, I'm meteorologist Emily Mers.
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Hey, it's Reed, and I guess hacky sacks are coming back. I guess kids are kicking around their hacky sacks. It's a thing we did like in the 90s. Well, I didn't do them. I wasn't any good at them, which is weird because I was relatively good at soccer, but I don't know, didn't translate to hacky sacking for me. So, yeah, I don't know. Maybe you'll see some the hacky sack circles where people are just kicking them around. I don't know. I think that's cool, though. At least kids are off their phones.

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1: We got the first name of the day. We're going to call out in a couple minutes here for Unforgiven in Sin City. So make sure to not go anywhere. 1140. If I call your name, you will have 10 minutes to call me back. And if you don't call me back, we move on. You're out. And I call another name. Then that person has 10 minutes. If that person doesn't call back, that person's out. And I call a third name. And if that person doesn't call back, we're done. We do it again at 2:40 and 4:40 with Decker. So Unforgiven in Sin City. Listen for your name coming up. I did it!

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5: So let's see if we can get this first person to call back today. It's kind of a mixed bag. You never know what you're going to get. It is also the middle of the day. People work. I get it. But we have a name to call. This person will have 10 minutes to call me back. You should know the drill by now. It's the final week. But in case you don't, we're going to draw another name if Kim Robinson does not call back. Kim is on the clock. 10 minutes and counting. 920-281-0947. If Kim calls back, then yes, Kim will get qualified for Vegas, Metallica, The Sphere. But if not, we'll move on to another name. And if that person doesn't, we'll move on to a third name. And then we do it again a little bit later today with Decker. So let's do it right now. Kim Robinson, pick up that phone and call me so we can get you qualified. Clock is ticking about 9.5 minutes for Kim Robinson. Let's go.
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21: This

We are going to witness this in real time. 4, 3, 2, 1. Kim Robinson did not call back. So, Kim, you're out. Next up, we've got Nick Smith. Where's Nick from? Does it say? Rapid River. Nick Smith, you're up. You have 10 minutes now to call me back. And if you do, you're qualified for Vegas, Metallica, The Sphere, the whole thing. 920-281-0947. Nick Smith, you are next up. Call me up and we'll get you qualified. And keep in mind, if Nick doesn't call back, we're going to draw one more name. So stick around. We'll find out how this shakes out.

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1: Hey, motherfuckers. Why the hell are you here?
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2: All right, so here's the deal. Nick Smith did not call back in time, so that means we're moving on to the next name, and that is Daniel Corbine from Watertown. You are up. 10 minutes on the clock, 920-281-0947. If your name is Daniel Corbine from Watertown, that means you should probably call me because we want to get you set up with those tickets to Vegas, the flight, and the tickets to Metallica at the Sphere, but you have to call back, and if nobody does, we're going to do it again a little bit later with Decker. So, Daniel Corbine, no pressure, but also a lot of pressure. Call me. Let's go. It's the Old School Lunch. Kick off with Edema on Razor.

0: Razor, who's this?
1: Hey, how's it going? This is Dan Corbine.
0: Dan the man Corbine from Watertown?
1: You know it, buddy.
0: All right, man.
1: Can't believe you called me.
0: Maybe. What's your birthday?
1: 2-11-69.
0: Yeah, dude, you did it.
1: All right, bro.
0: So you're qualified, man, for Vegas, the Sphere, Metallica, the whole thing, man. How you feel about that?
1: That's awesome, man. Just make sure you put my name on the top.
0: I'll put a little asterisk next to it. How's that?
1: All right, man. Appreciate
0: it. Have you seen Metallica before?
1: Oh, yeah. I've seen Metallica every decade for 5 decades.
0: Well, we got to keep that streak alive, right?
1: Yeah.
0: Right? Well, at the Sphere in Vegas? Can't get any better than that, man. Yeah. You're in the running, dude. So we'll find out on May 28th if you're going or not, all right?
1: Sounds great.
0: All right, Dan, where are you listening from today?
1: I'm in Hartford at work.
0: All right, man. All right, Dan, we'll stay on the line. Don't hang up. And we've got more names coming up at 2:40 and 4:40 right here on Razor.

is falling away from me. It's falling away from me. 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
7: Temperatures today will be slightly cooler than normal, with highs expected to be in the low 60s. We'll see mostly clear conditions today, but it will be very windy, with wind gusts exceeding 30 miles an hour at times. Just be sure to keep a close eye on any loose objects you may have outside. We're expecting to stay dry today, our next rain chance arriving later in the day tomorrow. From the WBAY First Alert Weather Center, I'm meteorologist Emily Mers.
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It's the Old School Lunch. We got our Unforgiven in Sin City qualifier that called back. Took the third one, but we managed that. And now I got to give away some pizza. So we've got $50 gift cards to Broken Tree Pizza. And you got to text the keyword to get into that. We got a bunch of them. We'll be giving them out and contacting you if you win. But you got to text the word pizza to 920-281-0947. And if you already did, perfect. You don't got to do it again. We've already got your entry. But text that keyword pizza and maybe you wind up with $50 of free pizza.

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Smack dab in the middle of the work week, but that also means only two more days after today left to getting qualified for Metallica in Vegas at the Sphere. I cannot stress this enough. 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Enter your name because that's the only way we're going to be able to call your name and give you the opportunity to get qualified. So, ends on Friday at 4:40 with Decker. So, make sure to get your name in and listen for the remaining days, 11:40, 2:40, and 4:40. And we got one more for the old school lunch today. One of my favorites. I will swear this band is so underrated. They've got so many good songs. Smile, Empty Soul, Bottom of the Bottom.

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Architects on Razor 94.7, 104.7. And I know Decker is just about ready to bounce out and head on down to the bar in Holmgren Way. Because Shinedown's in town, and we got that pre-show pit party tonight. The bar Holmgren Way from 3 to 5 is when it's going on. I know Decker's getting there a little bit early to get set up and ready for y'all. But you can enter to win your last chance tickets to Shinedown tonight. Plus, winner will get passes to the Shinedown Traveling Museum, which is cool. And we'll throw in a Blackstone Cherry meet and greet. So, nice little package there. Make sure to get there, though. The bar Holmgren Way from 3 to 5 p.m. for that Shinedown pre-show pit party.

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Hey, it's Reed. And I was thinking about something earlier today, and I think I've got a very valid reason for thinking this, but why don't animals have to follow the law? Think about it. You ever see no animals getting arrested and they do stupid things they know they shouldn't be doing? There's a perfectly valid reason I'm asking this question, and I'll explain it to you next. But if someone can give me a solid answer on why animals can't get arrested, like why don't they have to follow the law, I'll gladly listen. But we'll talk more about it next.

why don't animals have to follow the law? It's Razor 947-1047. Perfectly good explanation for my thinking here. Because I was reading the news today, and apparently there's like an area of France where cops are warning people of drunk deer because they eat like the fruit that's fermented, and it gets them all nutty, and they do weird things, right? If I got drunk in public and did nutty things, I would go to jail. But for animals, it's like, oh, they're animals. Well, first of all, animals are smart. Animals aren't stupid. A lot of times, animals know exactly what they're doing. Why don't they got to follow the law? But I do. I'm an animal, as some would say. Last year, though, researchers published a study that showed chimpanzees in Africa consume the equivalent of 2.5 alcoholic drinks per day. Chimps. They don't got to follow the law either, I bet. You know what? Sometimes life just isn't fair, and these are the kind of questions that get me in trouble. So, okay.

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16: Temperatures today will be slightly cooler than normal, with highs expected to be in the low 60s. We'll see mostly clear conditions today, but it will be very windy, with wind gusts exceeding 30 miles an hour at times. Just be sure to keep a close eye on any loose objects you may have outside. We're expecting to stay dry today, our next rain chance arriving later in the day tomorrow. From the WBAY First Alert Weather Center, I'm meteorologist Emily Mers.
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17: Tim Montana, break me down.

Tim Montana was here, what was it, a couple weeks ago? I don't know. You know me with time. I don't know what day it is half the time or what month sometimes. But yeah, Tim Montana was here. Decker had a good chat with him. I'm not sure if the videos are posted yet, but they will be at RazorWisconsin.com. Anyways, Dayseeker coming off of a sold-out show at Epic Event Center. 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

It's National Apple Pie Day on Razor 94.7, 104.7, and nothing is as American as apple pie, right? That's what they say. I did come up with a few things that are about as American as apple pie, basically making fun of us, self-deprecating. Like, I love us, but we're very flawed people in America, and I was going to read it out to you, but I figured probably shouldn't. It'd probably offend way too many people, but happy National Apple Pie Day. Put some whipped cream on that thing, you know?

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What's up? It's Reed, and I got to get out of here, so I will be heading down to the Shinedown show in a little bit. I know Decker is there now. He's at the pre-show pit party, which is happening at the bar on Holmgren Way, going till 5 o'clock. So Decker is there right next to the Rush Center, where Shinedown and Coheed are going to be taking the stage. But he does have another pair of tickets, last chance tickets to the show tonight, plus passes to the Shinedown Traveling Museum and a Blackstone Cherry meet and greet. So if you want that, go see Decker right now. If you're on your way, hustle, because he's at the bar on Holmgren Way. And I'll see you at the show later.

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Razor 94.7 104.7 with Hailstorm Freak Like Me. Happy Shinedown Day. I am Pete Burns. I am in for Decker. You know, Shinedown tonight at the Rush Center. You got to get primed for it. You got to get pumped for it. Decker, he's going to be your master of ceremonies at the bar on Holmgren Way in Green Bay. He's going to be there between 3 and 5 for the Shinedown pre-show pit party. If you don't have tickets yet, we're going to be giving some away during the pit party. Plus, there's passes for the Shinedown Traveling Museum and a Blackstone Cherry meet and greet that's going on today from 3 to 5 at the bar in Holmgren Way. 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

Deftones Infinite Source on Razor 94.7 104.7. I'm Pete Burns, and well, Decker's at the barn, Holmgren Way, for the pre-show pit party for Shinedown. We got the order of business to take care of here at the station. That means coming up in just a few minutes at 2:40, your next chance to get qualified in Unforgiven in Sin City. We're giving away a trip to Vegas to go see Metallica at the Sphere. It could be you. You just got to listen for your name and call us back within 10 minutes. That's coming up at 2:40, 3 o'clock, the Razor Three-Way, 4 o'clock, Decker's Records, giving someone a chance to win tickets to go see Theory of a Dead Man and Seven Dust at Epic. And then, of course, another qualifier for Unforgiven in Sin City, along with the Loud Ride and Indecent Exposure. Very busy afternoon, plus tons of rock to get to, like this, Ice Nine Kills, featuring McKenna Grace, Twisting the Knife, a Razor. This day.

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15: 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Here's your First Alert weather.
16: Breezy conditions are set for this afternoon. A couple of gusts could reach 20 to 25 miles per hour. Then tonight, temperatures are only in the low 40s and with lighter winds. By tomorrow, the winds are lighter for a day with highs back in the mid to upper 50s and near 60. From the WBAY First Alert Weather Center, I'm meteorologist Nolan Kane.
15: Racer 947-1047 gets its weather from WBAY First Alert Weather. 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
1: 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Papa Roach with Gravity. I'm Pete Burns, and we're just minutes away of getting another qualifier in the Life Burns Faster, you know, Metallica giveaway, the Unforgiven in Sin City. Someone's going to be going to Vegas to see Metallica No Repeat Weekend, Life Burns Faster at the Sphere. Your name could be announced in just a few minutes. Now, you remember a few weeks back, Beartooth's Caleb Shomo jumped off social media. You know, he's getting a little flack and just kind of was like, shut it down for a while. Well, he's back on Instagram. So if you want to say what's up to Caleb, definitely do so. Keep it positive. You know, there's enough negativity in the world. 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
1: Razor Three-Way, we're all about the big show at the Rush Center tonight. Shine Down, obviously, coming to town. We got the pre-show pit party going on right now at the bar in Holmgren Way. Make sure you swing on by. Decker's there giving you a last chance to win some tickets to the show, plus passes to the Shine Down Traveling Museum and a Blackstone Cherry meet and greet, all up for grabs at the bar in Holmgren Way from 3 to 5 today. I'm telling you, you can leave work now. It's okay. If your boss has an issue with it, have him call me, have her call me. I will clear it with your boss. There's more things important than work, and that is rock concerts. Let's get you pumped up for the show. We'll give you one from Blackstone Cherry, give you one from Coheed and Cambria. Starting off your headliner tonight, it's Shine Down, Safe and Sound. Razor.

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5: I feel so bad having to interrupt a Razor three-way, but Devin Dockstader did not call back either. So that means I got to go to the well a third time, try to get a winner. 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

0: feel right. 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
19: This afternoon, the skies are going

0: start clearing out, and it will be a little bit breezy until about 7 to 8 o'clock tonight. Then tonight's temperatures will get down to the low mid-40s, but further west of Green Bay, there could be some frost development with lows in the mid-30s. Tomorrow, highs back in the mid-60s, calmer and warmer. From the WBAY First Alert Weather Center, I'm meteorologist Nolan Kane.
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Ice Nine Kills featuring McKenna Grace. That's Twisting the Knife off of the Scream 7 soundtrack. I'm Pete Burns. I'm in for Decker in the studio. Decker, he's in Green Bay right now at the bar in Holmgren Way. It's the Shinedown pre-show pit party going on right now. He's got tickets for Shinedown. He has Blackstone Cherry meet and greet passes. Tickets for the Shinedown Traveling Museum. All that stuff you can win. Plus, you go there, you have some food, you have some drinks, because it's going to be an incredible night at the Rush Center. You know, you got three rock bands coming to town. Blackstone Cherry, Coheed and Cambria, and Shinedown to cap the night off. Get there early, go have some fun, and just get ready to just rock out. Now, speaking of getting there, there is a full closure in effect on Interstate 43 at the Leo Frigo Bridge. I-43 southbound closed at ramp from Atkinson Drive because of an incident. And then I-43 north, 1.2 miles beyond ramp from East Shore Drive. The left shoulder is blocked due to the incident. Expected to last possibly 2 hours. So if you're traveling that way, Leo Frigo Bridge, there are closures. Now, rest of the afternoon. First, I got to cover one thing. I feel so bad, but we did not get a winner in Unforgiven in Sin City getting someone qualified. Neil Cirque, you did not call back within the 10 minutes. So now we have to wait till 4:40 to see if we can get a winner, get someone qualified to win that trip, to go see Vegas at the Sphere in Las Vegas. You know, Life Burns Faster Tour, No Repeat Weekend, all that good stuff. Metallica, Metallica, Metallica. It's going to just be a Metallica overload in Vegas, and you could be there. We're getting another qualifier at 4:40. We will get one then. I feel positive about it. 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

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I'm Pete Burns in for Decker. Decker is at the barn, Homegrown Way. Shinedown pre-show pit party going on until 5 o'clock. 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Blackstone Cherry meet and greet passes. Tickets for the Shinedown Traveling Museum. So much great stuff going on at the bar, along with some food and drink. Get out there, hang out with all your fellow rock fans, and get psyched for the big rock show tonight at the Rush Center. Coming up in just about 8 minutes, we will play Decker's Records. Yes, if you can give me the answer for the very difficult trivia question I'm going to ask you, you can win tickets to go see Theory of a Dead Man and Seven Dust when they come to Green Bay at Epic Event Center. That's coming up in just a few minutes during Decker's Records. But first, it's Eva Under Fire. Featuring In This Moment, this one's called Villainous. 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
1: 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It's 920-281-0947. Oh, and you got to know the answer to this question. What's the official Guinness World Record for most marshmallows eaten in 1 minute? If you know the answer, hit the Cellcom Razor Line 920-281-0947 for Decker's Records.

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1: 25?
0: You are correct. Who am I speaking with?
1: Chris.
0: Chris, yes. The Guinness World Record for most marshmallows eaten in 1 minute is 25 by Anthony Falzone in Malta on March 25th, 2013. There's also a separate no-hands category where this lady ate 20 marshmallows in 1 minute.
1: Nice.
0: That number seems extremely low to me for some reason. Like you
1: That's
0: think,
1: what I was thinking, yeah.
0: Like, I feel like you could swallow a marshmallow, but maybe you get full or bloated.
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9: This afternoon, the skies are going to start clearing out, and it will be a little bit breezy until about 7 to 8 o'clock tonight. Then, tonight's temperatures will get down to the low mid-40s, but further west of Green Bay, there could be some frost development with lows in the mid-30s. Tomorrow, highs back in the mid-60s, calmer and warmer. From the WBAY First Alert Weather Center, I'm meteorologist Nolan Kane.
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I am Pete Burns in for Decker this afternoon. And Paul Kuderko did not call us back within the 10 minutes. 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And tomorrow on Friday, your last chance is to qualify on air. So if you've signed up for this contest, you need to be listening to the Razor at 11:40, 2:40, and 4:40 if you want to win that trip to Vegas to go see Metallica. Right now, we got to get you pumped for the pit for the Pretty Reckless. They're going to be in Madison playing Camp Randall Stadium with AC/DC July 19th. When I wake up, it's the Pretty Reckless on Razor 94.7, 104.7 Loud Ride.

Godsmack, Bad Religion, Razor 94.7, 104.7, Loud Rod. Coming up in about 5 minutes, we will have Indecent Exposure. I will play the brand new one from Motionless in White featuring Corey Taylor. That's coming up on Indecent Exposure. Right now, it's new rock for Black Veil Brides. 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

0: 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We feel ya.
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That is Safe and Sound. Shinedown at the Rush Center. If you have not bought tickets yet, I believe there's still some available at the door. So if you're thinking, you know what should I do tonight? Go see the rock concert. You got Shinedown, Coheed and Cambria, and Blackstone Cherry all tonight at the Rush Center. Go and get your rock on. Just do it. You will not regret it. I'm Pete Burns. I got Chevelle coming up. Right now, it's Evanescence. Who will you follow? Razor 94.7, 104.7, cutting edge of rock.

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Right now it's Five Finger Death Punch featuring Baby Metal. 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